Playful and Sparkling, the second movement of Eclipse Musings by Augusta Reed Thomas. Bonita Boyd played flute, Nicholas Galousis guitar, and David Gilbert conducted the Eastman Virtuosi.

0: From APM, American Public Media, this is Performance Today, taking you to concerts around the world. I'm Valerie Kaler. In 2022, composer Wang Ji wrote a piece for the unusual ensemble of pipe organ and string quartet. When she was asked where she got the idea, she gave credit to organist Daryl Robinson and to the Houston-based string quartet, the Apollo Chamber Players.
1: They already had a picture in their mind of their collaboration, so all they needed was a composer who was on board with that. And for me, it was a no-brainer. I love the organ. I love the string quartet. And I think of this piece as a string quartet concerto and a organ concerto at the same time.
0: So the quartet backs up the organ during its solos and vice versa. The organ supports the quartet during their turn in the spotlight. The piece is called The Night When You See Again by Wang Ji, commissioned by the Apollo Chamber Players. They gave this world premiere performance at Rice University in Houston. The piece is launched by the feet of organist Daryl Robinson with a seismic melody from the foot pedals.

The Night When You See Again by composer Wang Ji, revisiting what was the world premiere performance in concert at Rice University in Houston. The Apollo Chamber Players commissioned the piece, and they were the string quartet in the performance with organist Daryl Robinson. That event supported by the Houston Endowment, Houston Arts Alliance, Brown Foundation, Cullen Trust for the Performing Arts. Wang Ji says that although the public really seems to enjoy imagining the lonely composer waiting for that bolt of lightning to strike, what she really enjoys as a composer is developing collaborative relationships with the ensembles she writes for. She said that working with Daryl Robinson and the Apollo Chamber Players meant more to her than any eureka moment. Composer Wang Ji. In a moment, is that painting moving? You're listening to Performance Today from APM.

Composer John Adams' minimalist opera Nixon in China premiered in 1987. It was centered on President Nixon's 1972 visit to China. The piece we're going to hear next is what Adams called an outtake from Act Three. Quote, neither an excerpt nor a fantasy on themes from, it was in fact a kind of warm-up for embarking on the creation of the full opera. At one time, he confessed that in 1985, he was behind on a commission for the Milwaukee Symphony. He was inspired by a scenario that had been sketched out for the opera's last act, which he described in detail thus. It's set in Beijing's Great Hall of the People, where Nixon is hosting a huge banquet for his Chinese counterpart. Madame Mao has gatecrashed the presidential banquet. She's first seen standing where she's most in the way of waiters. After a few minutes, she brings out a box of paper lanterns and hangs them around the hall. Then she strips down to a cheongsam, skin tight from neck to ankle and slit up to the hip. She signals to the orchestra to play and begins dancing by herself. Mao is becoming excited. He steps down from his portrait on the wall, and they begin to foxtrot together. They're back in Yunnan, dancing to the gramophone. David Robertson conducts the Frankfurt Radio Symphony Orchestra in The Chairman Dances by John Adams.

The Chairman Dances by John Adams, what he called an outtake from his minimalist opera, Nixon in China. I just love the imagery. Madame Mao crashing a state dinner, intentionally standing in the way of busy waiters, and then full-on seducing her husband with a foxtrot. That performance from the old opera's Grand Hall in Frankfurt, Germany, featured the Frankfurt Radio Symphony Orchestra, led by David Robertson. In a moment, ladies and gentlemen, start your creative engines. 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

You know what makes me really nervous? A timer. I just seize up. I make dumb mistakes. I forget how to English. Well, it's a good thing I don't have a job that requires me to time literally everything. So, what if you were asked to create something brand new out of whole cloth and the clock started counting down? That is exactly the premise of the Atlanta Chamber Players' yearly composition contest, Rapido. On the first day of the composition period, semifinalists are given these instructions. Write a 5 to 7 minute work with this specific instrumentation and based on this specific theme. You have 14 days. Go. Los Angeles-based composer Benedict Brydern was one of the Rapido finalists in 2024. The assignment was to write folktale-inspired music for piano quartet. From the Hill Auditorium in the High Museum of Art, here are members of the Atlanta Chamber Players with The Cuckoo and Other Mountain Tales by Benedict Brydern.

0: The Cuckoo and Other Mountain Tales by German-born, California-based composer Benedikt Breitner. He was born in Karlsruhe, Germany, but came to the United States to study at UC Thornton. Somewhere along the way, he fell in love with Americana music. Blues, bluegrass, banjos, and fiddles. He used a 19th-century American folk song called The Cuckoo as the inspiration for the piece we just heard. That composition earned him a place in the national finals of the Atlanta Chamber Players Composition Contest, Rapido, in which composers are told the required instrumentation and the specific theme and must submit a 5 to 7 minute piece 14 days later. High pressure, but some really fun music coming out of that program. Breitner's The Cuckoo and Other Mountain Tales, played by pianist Elizabeth Pridgen, violinist Helen Hwaya Kim, violist Catherine Lin, and cellist Brad Ritchie, members of the Atlanta Chamber Players, in concert at the High Museum of Art in Atlanta, Georgia. 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Approvals based on revenue, not credit, and funds available in a day at getrevenued.com. I'm Valerie Kaler. 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
3: It's a Tuesday night and the classics on WHRO-FM. Raymond Jones here till midnight. Peter Van de Graaff in at the midnight hour. And music of Puccini to get things rolling. A suite from his opera, Madama Butterfly. Here's the Welsh National Opera Orchestra conducted by Carlo Rizzi.

The beloved melodies of Giacomo Puccini, suite from his opera Madama Butterfly, with the Welsh National Opera Orchestra, conducted by Carlo Rizzi here on WHRO-FM. For music with a Japanese touch, this is a little more authentic music from Akira Ifukube. He's the guy who wrote a lot of the scores for the Godzilla movies. But here we have Akira Ifukube's Japanese suite, played by the Pilsen Philharmonic, Chue Iwasaki conducting.

The Japanese composer Akira Ifukube and his Japanese suite with the Pilsen Philharmonic, Chue Iwasaki conducting on a Tuesday night on WHRO-FM. And from American composer Michael Torkey comes this symphonic poem entitled An American Abroad, with Marin Alsop conducting the Royal Scottish National Orchestra.

There we have An American Abroad, music of Michael Torkey with Maren Elsa in that performance with the Royal Scottish National Orchestra. Music on this Tuesday night on 90.3 WHRO-FM Digital Norfolk, 89.9 WHRJ Digital Gloucester Courthouse, 98.3 WHRF Digital Belhaven. 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Take us anywhere, anytime. Well, anywhere in this case is the Rhine River, since we're already abroad, courtesy of Michael Torkey. Robert Schumann, Symphony No. 3, wonderful portrait of the Rhine, his Rhenish Symphony. Here's the Berlin Philharmonic, conducted by Herbert von Karajan.

Herbert von Karajan and the Berlin Philharmonic, Symphony No. 3 in E-flat, the Rhenish Symphony of Robert Schumann. If you ever get a chance, take a cruise down the Rhine, all those wonderful castles that you'll see. Raymond Jones here on a Tuesday night with you till midnight. Peter Van de Graaff in at the midnight hour. And we'll jump over to Paris by way of Frederick Delius and his work entitled Paris, Song of a Great City, a big nocturne for orchestra. The orchestra here, the Royal Liverpool Philharmonic under Sir Charles McCarris.

There we have Frederick Delius's Paris, Song of a Great City, Nocturne for Orchestra, with the Royal Liverpool Philharmonic Orchestra performing and Sir Charles McCarris conducting. On this Tuesday night on 90.3 WHRO-FM Digital Norfolk, 89.9 WHRJ Digital Gloucester Courthouse, 98.3 WHRF Digital Belhaven. We'll stay in Paris, but in a different sort of way. Georg-Philippe Telemann wrote some Paris quartets. We're going to hear the first of those in the key of D major in a recording by members of Quadro Amsterdam.

The quartet Quadro Amsterdam there with the Paris Quartet No. 1 in D of Georg Philipp Telemann on this Tuesday night on WHRO-FM. As we go now to the Vienna countryside and the Beethoven Symphony No. 6 in F, the Pastoral Symphony, Roger Norrington with the London Classical Players.

Beethoven's Symphony No. 6 in F, the Pastoral Symphony, with the London Classical Players under Sir Roger Norrington. We started the program off in Japan with Puccini's Madama Butterfly. We'll end in Japan by way of Albert Cataldi, a little piece entitled A Japanese Carnival. Here's the BBC Concert Orchestra led by Martin Yates.

Closing out our Tuesday night classics, A Japanese Carnival from Albert Kitelby. Martin Yates with the BBC Concert Orchestra on 90.3 WHRO-FM Digital Norfolk, 89.9 WHRJ Digital Gloucester Courthouse, 98.3 WHRF Digital Belhaven. Raymond Jones here, glad to have you along on a Tuesday night. I'll be back tomorrow evening at 9 with a local touch, music with a Virginia connection. Peter Van de Graaff taking us overnight, thanks to your outstanding member support.

My name is Peter Van de Graaff, and I have a fair amount of Russian music for you, including a very, very famous composition by Tchaikovsky, the Romeo and Juliet Overture Fantasy. Tchaikovsky was a friend of, and teacher of, and proponent of Anton Arensky, and we have some music by him as well. Let's begin with this, which was originally for two pianists. One of the suites is called Silhouettes, the two piano suite number 2 by Anton Arensky, and from it we'll hear an orchestration of the fourth movement called The Dreamer. Here is Nema Järvi conducting the Danish National Radio Symphony.

The Dreamer from the Suite Number 2, originally for two pianos by Anton Arjensky. And that was the Danish National Radio Symphony conducted by Neeme Järvi. And later on, we'll hear the two piano Suite Number 4 by Anton Arjensky.

The Dreamer from the Suite Number 2, originally for two pianos by Anton Arjensky. And that was the Danish National Radio Symphony conducted by Neyma Järvi. And later on, we'll hear the two piano Suite Number 4 by Anton Arjensky. Something by Clara Schumann, which she wrote based on a theme by her husband Robert Schumann. One of his Many Colored Leaves served as the basis for this Variations on a Theme by Schumann of Clara Schumann. It's played by Jean-Pierre Armengaud.

pianist Jean-Pierre Armengaud and the Variations on a Theme by Robert Schumann by his wife Clara Wieck Schumann. Here is an impromptu in the style of Schumann by Russian composer Cesar Cui.

Impromptu in the style of Schumann by César Cui. Very famous music by Tchaikovsky now. This is one of his compositions inspired by the tragedies of Shakespeare, and the best known of them all, the Romeo and Juliet Overture Fantasy. We listen to the Simón Bolívar Orchestra, and Gustavo Dudamel is the conductor.

Gustavo Dudamel and the Simón Bolívar Symphony with that work by Tchaikovsky, the Overture Fantasy after Shakespeare, Romeo and Juliet, which contains one of his best-known melodies, the famous love theme. Tchaikovsky, by the way, contemplated writing an opera on Romeo and Juliet, sadly never completed it. Tchaikovsky was a big proponent of our next composer. They were very close friends, Anton Audienski. Famously, Audienski arranged or wrote a set of variations, I should say, on a children's song by Tchaikovsky. But what we're going to hear now by Audienski is one of his suites for two pianos. Here is the number 4 of those works, and it's played by Daniel Blumenthal and Robert Hroslot.

We heard a performance by duo pianists Daniel Blumenthal and Robert Hroslots, and that is one of the two piano suites by the Russian composer Anton Arensky, music dating from 1903, and comprised of four movements. There was a prelude, a romance, an adagio, which is also called Le Rêve, the dream, and finally Presto. Two piano suite number four by that pupil of Nikolai Rimsky-Korsakov, Arensky. Here's a minuet by Sibelius.

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0: Two composers here who were famous for their jazz-inspired compositions, George Gershwin being one, and we'll listen to his much-loved American in Paris in just a few minutes, first by a jazz musician named Ed Bland. In 2001, he wrote this piece and called it Sunday School. It's played by Judith Olson.

compositions melding the worlds of jazz and classical music. Ed Bland, the composer there, he called that piece Sunday School, and it was recorded by Judith Olson. Perhaps more famously is our next American composer, also very jazz-inspired. Here is the Seattle Symphony, Ludovic Morlot, the conductor, and this is by George Gershwin, An American in Paris.

worlds of jazz and classical music. Ed Bland, the composer there, he called that piece Sunday School, and it was recorded by Judith Olson. Perhaps more famously is our next American composer, also very jazz-inspired. Here is the Seattle Symphony, Ludovic Morlot, the conductor, and this is by George Gershwin, An American in Paris.

had very famous music by George Gershwin, written after he had spent some time in Paris. And he called that An American in Paris. Famously, he brought back four taxi horns from Paris. I think they still exist. I don't think they were used in that recording, but he certainly used them in the orchestration of his American in Paris. That was Ludovic Morlot conducting the Seattle Symphony. One of the portraits in jazz by Valerie Capers, Sweet Mr. Jelly Roll.

Well, Scott Joplin quoted there in Sweet Mr. Jelly Roll by Valerie Capers. You may be familiar with the symphonic poems, perhaps the operas of Richard Strauss. What we're going to hear now by Strauss is very unlike anything that he wrote later in his career. This is more very much in the 19th century. It was composed in the 19th century, first of all, but there's the sound of the 19th century here as well, inspired by Schumann, Mendelssohn, and the like, as Strauss was still early in his career. This is music from 1887 now, so that makes Strauss, what, about 23 years old when he wrote this violin sonata. Never wrote another such composition. Did write a violin concerto, but not another sonata. And he was not a violinist himself. This is a performance of that sonata in E-flat, Opus 18, by a young Richard Strauss, by Lisa Schatzman, violin, and Benjamin Engeli, piano.

Lisa Schatzman, violin, Benjamin Engley, piano, and the Violin Sonata by Richard Strauss. This is a little aria from Don Quixote by Telemann.

0: Michael Schneider conducting that little excerpt from Don Quixote by Telemann.
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0: Probably the best-known waltz of all time is coming up in just a couple minutes here, The Beautiful Blue Danube by Johann Strauss Jr. And we also have later on some Vincent Dandy in a famous work he wrote for piano and orchestra called Symphony on a French Mountain Air. And let's combine those two right now with this waltz, preceded by a serenade, by the way, by Vincent Dandy. And this is the Iceland Symphony, conducted by Rúmon Gamba.

music by one of the few 19th century and 20th century French composers inspired by Richard Wagner. His name is Vincent Dandy. We're not done with him just yet. Later on, his probably best known piece, but that was the Serenade and Waltz in a performance by the Iceland Symphony Orchestra, Rúmon Gamba, the conductor. Johann Strauss Jr. had a major hit with this piece right now, his best-known waltz on the beautiful Blue Danube. And this is from a New Year's Day concert with the Vienna Philharmonic, conducted by Zubin Mehta.

traditionally the work which concludes the concerts of the Vienna Philharmonic and their annual New Year's Day concert. That was the orchestra led by Zubin Mehta in that famous music of Johann Strauss Jr., of course, on the beautiful Blue Danube. Now we turn to French music, and first to the time of Haydn and Mozart, so late 18th century here. The composer's name is François-Joseph Gosset. Last name is spelled G-O-S-S-E-C. One might think it's Gossec, but he apparently pronounced it Gosset. And this is his best-known composition, the Tambourin, inspired by the sound of the tambourine.

Martin Ruderman and Laurindo Almeida, and The Tambourin by Gosset. One of the many symphonies by the French composer François-Joseph Gosset, and the first of a couple of symphonies we will be hearing, the other being the Symphony on a French Mountain Air by Vincent Dindy. But here is a symphony in E-flat by Gosset with the Britannia Orchestra, led by Stefan Sunderling.

French music from the time of Haydn and Mozart, the Symphony in E-flat by François-Joseph Gosset, played by the Britannia Orchestra, conducted by Stefan Sonderling. Here is another French symphony. It's based on some folk melodies that were heard by Vincent d'Indy. And this is his Symphony on a French Mountain Air. Sometimes it sounds like a concerto because there's a very prominent piano part, but that is not the intention of the composer. The piano intended to be part of the sound of the orchestra. Pianist Louis Lortie, Iceland Symphony, conductor Rúmon Gamba.

Louis Lorty, piano, Iceland Symphony, Rumon Gamba, the conductor, and that music by a pupil of César Franck, late 19th, early 20th century Frenchman, Vincent Dandy, the Symphony on a French Mountain Air. This is also from France, and this is from the 19th century. It's by a woman named Louise Farranque, great pianist and teacher, taught for 40 years at the Paris Conservatory, wrote lots and lots of etudes or studies for her pupils. This one, obviously, for a beginner, as it's one of the easy etudes, and it's played by Maria Stratigou.

0: It didn't sound that easy. That's one of the easy etudes by Louise Farrenc, the last of the 25, and Maria Strategu was pianist.
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0: Well, we'll be discovering a Dutch composer together in just a few minutes. Her name is Emmy Wegener, lived from 1901 to 1973, and she was a violinist. We'll listen to a string trio by Emmy Wegener. But first, this by a composer who is often regarded as the greatest of all Dutch composers. His name is Jan Pieterszoon Sweelinck, and this is one of his many sacred choral works. A motet, Tantu Tempori Vobiscum, takes its text from the book of John in the New Testament, chapter 14. Netherlands Chamber Choir, led by Paul von Nefel.

Paul van Nevel leading the Netherlands Chamber Choir in that motet by Dutch composer Jan Pieterszoon Sweelinck. This composer very well may be a discovery for you. It is for me, as we're learning a lot about female composers now that have been ignored or neglected for some reason over the years. This is a composer born in 1901 in Amsterdam. Her name is Emmy Wegener, W-E-G-E-N-E-R, and her suite for violin, viola, and cello is recorded here by the Hague String Trio.

The Hague String Trio bringing us music by a Dutch composer named Emmy Wegener, as we heard her suite for violin, viola, and cello. This is by another Dutch composer, Johannes Verhulst. It's called Our Little Cat.

Annegeir Stompius singing the song Our Little Cat by Johannes Verhulst. We heard that music by Emmy Wegener. Here is music by another Dutch composer named Johan Wagenaar. And this is his concert overture inspired by Shakespeare's comedy Twelfth Night with the Royal Concertgebouw Orchestra led by Ricardo Chailly.

Ricardo Chailly, the Royal Concertgebouw Orchestra of Amsterdam, and the concert overture after Shakespeare's Twelfth Night by Dutch composer Johan Wagenaar. Here's another concert overture, also inspired by Shakespeare's Twelfth Night. It's by Mario Castelnuovo Tedesco, as Andrew Penny conducts the West Australian Symphony.

Andrew Penny, West Australian Symphony, and the Concert Overture after Shakespeare's Twelfth Night by Mario Castelnuovo Tedesco. And we have yet another concert overture after Shakespeare's Twelfth Night. It's by the Scottish composer Sir Alexander Mackenzie. And here is the BBC Scottish Symphony, conducted by Martin Brabbins.

That was Martin Brabbins leading the BBC Scottish Symphony and music by the Scottish composer Alexander Mackenzie. He wrote that in the year 1888. And it was the concert overture after Shakespeare's Twelfth Night, a work which very specifically goes through the plot of the play and tells it musically. Let's go now to Shakespeare's own time, so around 1600 here. This is a composition by John Johnson, a dance called a galliard. But the title of the whole piece is The Galliard to the Flat Pavian, scored for two lutes, and they are, in this recording, Jakob Lindberg and Paul Daudet.

0: The lute seems to have been the instrument of Shakespeare's day. That was for two lutes, in fact, a Jakob Lindberg and Paul Odet, and a Galliard by John Johnson.
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0: I'm glad that you're able to join me. I'm Peter Van de Graaff. We're going to listen to, in just a few minutes, a set of variations by Franz Schubert on a theme from a now completely forgotten opera called Marie by Ferdinand Hérold, H-E-R-O-L-D, a French composer who flourished in the early part of the 19th century. First, though, some music arranged from Ferdinand Hérold. This is a little part of the ballet called La Fille Mal Gardée, The Poorly Kept Girl. It premiered in 1960, but as I said, it was based on music written in the 19th century, principally by Ferdinand Hérold, but also by others, Rossini, Donizetti. It's arranged into this ballet by John Lanchberry, and Sir Frederick Ashton did the choreography. It became a very popular ballet. It's still performed regularly. This excerpt is with the Royal Liverpool Philharmonic Orchestra, conducted by Barry Wordsworth.

A little bit of music from the ballet, arranged from the music of Ferdinand Hérold by John Lanchberry, called La Fille Mal Gardée, The Poorly Kept Woman. Barry Wordsworth, Royal Liverpool Philharmonic. Peter Van de Graaff here with you. There was a time when the music of Ferdinand Hérold was widely performed throughout Europe. In fact, Franz Schubert even saw a performance of Hérold's opera Marie, which is now completely forgotten, but Schubert was taken by a particular theme in that opera, and he wrote a set of 8 variations on it for piano, 4 hands. We're going to hear those variations now, played by Yara Tal and Andreas Ruthausen.

We've heard a set of variations on a theme from a now completely forgotten opera by Ferdinand Hérold called Marie. The variations by a man who's not at all forgotten, Franz Schubert. And Jaratal and Andreas Kruthausen performed. When Hérold is ever heard of, it is in relation to his opera Zampa. The overture to that remains something of a kind of a pops lollipop encore specialty. It's music from 1831 by Ferdinand Hérold, and we hear the overture to that opera now, Zampa, with the Royal Scottish National Orchestra, Lance Friedel, the conductor.

Overture to an opera which was very popular in the 1830s around Europe. It's called Zompa by Ferdinand Hérold, and that was the Royal Scottish National Orchestra, Lance Friedel, the conductor. So popular that Strauss wrote a Zompa Galop.

The Johann Strauss Orchestra, with music by their namesake, playing that music called the Zompa Gallop, based on themes from Erol's opera Zompa. Christopher Warren Green, the conductor. Some gypsy-flavored music right now, as we first have this Gitana Gallop, Gypsy Gallop by Johann Strauss Sr., the Boskovsky Ensemble, directed by Willy Boskovsky.

Willy Boskovsky and his ensemble with a Gitana, the Gypsy Gallop by Johann Strauss Sr. Which brings us to Zigeunerweisen, Gypsy Airs, a famous work for violin by Pablo de Sarasate. This is Kyung Hwa Chung violin and Itamar Golan piano.

Kyung Hwa Chung violin, Itamar Golan piano, and Zigeunerweisen, Gypsy Airs by Pablo de Sarasate. Here's another showpiece for violin. This is by an Italian violinist composer named Antonio Locatelli of the early 18th century from his very important and large collection of The Art of the Violin Concertos. Here's the number 5 in C, Rodolfo Bonucci solos with the Santa Cecilia Chamber Orchestra.

We've heard some music by an Italian Baroque violinist composer named Antonio Locatelli. He wrote a collection of 12 concertos called The Art of the Violin, collectively. And Rodolfo Bonucci soloed in the fifth of those concertos. They're noteworthy because of their length and also their difficulty, and because each of the movements has an extended cadenza for solo violin. This is some early anonymous music from Italy, played by Trevor Stevenson.

0: Trevor Stevenson performed there a couple of anonymous Italian compositions from the 16th century.
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2: Good morning, 5 o'clock on this Wednesday morning, 24th day of June, and an absolutely beautiful day in store. And we deserve it after yesterday. Sunny skies today, a high of only 83, drier air with the light north wind. Partly cloudy tonight, lows around 67, sunshine 87 Thursday. Friday, we'll have a very slight chance of showers, but mostly sunny with a high near 94. And the chance of rain will run up to about 50% Friday night, 60% Saturday, some sunshine Saturday, and warm temperatures, but a 60% chance of rain. Sunday, Monday, Tuesday, 80s and sunshine. Right now, 65 degrees, and we have clear skies. Feels very good out there. A minute after 5, we have some Spanish music for you in a moment. But first, those heading toward the base on Hampton Boulevard, northbound, there was a car that had an altercation with a telephone pole. And northbound is blocked. You can't get over the bridge or beyond that toward the base. Although, as I drove by this morning, they were towing the car off, and the pole looked like it had been repaired, but things were blocked. You have to take a long way around unless they've released that traffic now. That it will come soon. But if you're sitting there, you could peel off and move over. I know it's a long way. Move over to Granby Street and get to the base that way. But at last time we checked, northbound Hampton Boulevard was blocked by a couple of police cars just before the bridge. All right, now, where were we going? To Seville. You know how many operas are set in Seville? Well, this isn't an opera, but it is the Sinfonia Sevillana, the Seville Symphony by Joaquin Turina. And this particular movement is titled Panorama.

That's music by Joaquin Turina from his Sinfonia Sevillana, the Seville Symphony, named after the city. And it was the panorama, the opening movement of that work, the Bamberg Symphony, with Antonio de Almeida conducting. This is WHRO FM, WHRJ, WHRF. How about some more Spanish music? Well, it's by a Russian composer, but the Russians do have a nice touch with Spanish music. Here's an example. The Spanish Serenade by Alexander Glazunov.

Lynn Harrell, the cellist, Bruno Canino, the pianist, for the Spanish Serenade by Alexander Glazunov. 14 minutes after 5 o'clock, skies clear, 65 degrees now. Beautiful morning this morning. Great day, sunshine, high near 83, north winds with some cooler, less humid air. Northbound Hampton Boulevard may still be blocked because of an accident. It should be in the stages, final stages of clearing now, but traffic was dead stopped earlier this morning. May be clear now, may not. I don't know how you find that out, because I don't have that information here. Anyway, expect or prepare for a delay. Northbound Hampton Boulevard, just before the bridge there at Lexan Avenue. From American composer John Knowles Payne, here are his four character pieces. Denver Oldham is the pianist. Character pieces don't really refer to any specific mood or action or story or anything. They're just solo piano pieces. And here are four of them.

And there we have four character pieces by John Knowles Payne, Denver Oldham at the piano. 27 minutes after 5 o'clock is the time. Temperature 65. Traffic's looking good. No problems out there, either delays or accidents at this point, except maybe northbound Hampton Boulevard. But they should have that replacement phone pole in place, and the car that hit it towed away. So you're probably moving again northbound, but you were stopped there for a while. Here is music of Anton Vranitzky, the theme and variations from his Trio in C for two oboes and English horn, three instruments, six reeds, and three players: Mark Schachman, John Aberger, the oboist, Lana Spar, the English horn player for this music of Antonin Vranitzky.

0: Little composition there by Antonín Vranitzky from his trio in C major for oboes and English horn. We heard the theme and variations movement, the slow movement. Mark Schachman and John Aberger, the oboist, Lanish Spar, the English horn player. That's the only composition I know of that's for two English oboes and English horn. It's 23 minutes before 6 o'clock. Nice day today. Sunshine, high near 83. We're at 65 degrees right now.
1: Craig, Hella Johnson, Clarice Assad, Meg Rohrer, and Andrew Yee are all accomplished musicians and composers, but they share another unique bond. They're members of the LGBTQ plus community. June is Pride Month, and those four artists, along with several others, shared their intimate thoughts on what Pride means to them. I'm Kevin O'Connor, and I hope you'll join me for Music and Conversation. 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
0: Coming up this Saturday at 5 p.m. here on WHRO FM. Time for some Mozart, I think, about this concerto for three pianos. Murray Pirai and Radu Lupu are the pianists. What? That's only two. Well, yeah, Mozart made an arrangement of his concerto for three pianos, for two keyboards, and here's that two-piano version. The opening movement of the F major concerto, originally for three pianos.

Well, that'll set you straight this early in the morning. The opening movement to the triple piano concerto of Mozart in Mozart's own two piano version with Radu Lupu and Murray Pariah, and backed up by the English Chamber Orchestra. Traffic's looking pretty good. We have a train moving, though. The railroad crossing at Canal Drive in Chesapeake is blocked for a few minutes now because of that train. That information from Oculus Rail. As to the roadways, everything looking good. Have some standing water there at, 64 near the 264 interchange. The exit there is narrowed because of the standing water. Leftover water from yesterday, none today. Sunshine, high of 83. We are in the mid-60s right now. Here's the Vienna Biedermeier Ensemble in music of Johann Strauss Jr., the Love Songs Waltz.

The Love Songs Waltz. It's music of Johann Strauss Jr. We always bring that out on Valentine's Day, but I thought we'd play it for you this morning. Liebeslieder Walzer by Strauss with the Vienna Biedermeier Ensemble, taking their name from that era of relaxed civility. 3 minutes before 6 o'clock, the time.

0: It's called the Sailor's Song. Did we play that for Harborfest? I don't think so. Sailor's Song by Percy Grainger, Martin Jones, the pianist. 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Traffic's looking good. No problems to report to you. I say that. Let me see what this is here at the Hampton Roads Bridge Tunnel. Here we go. 64 eastbound at the Hampton Roads Bridge Tunnel, a multi-vehicle accident. All eastbound lanes are closed. You backed up a mile already. We have heavy traffic in that direction this time of the morning anyway. It is now stopped, and you are backing up very quickly, trying to come from the peninsula to the south side. So there we are. First big problem spot of the morning. Now, where was I? Talking about the weather, I think. Weather's looking good. No complaints on that front. Sunny skies today, a high of 83, north winds with some less humid air. Partly cloudy tonight, lows around 67. Sunshine 87 Thursday. Friday, mostly sunny, but with a slight chance of showers. High of 94. Saturday, better chance of rain. 60% chance of showers, maybe thunderstorms Saturday. High of 92 with sunshine. Then Sunday, Monday, Tuesday, 80s and sunny skies.
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0: A minute after six, we have a Telemann concerto, one of literally hundreds that he wrote. This one for interesting solo instruments, flute and oboe d'amore teaming up. Nice sound to this. Telemann's concerto in G for those instruments with Wolfgang Schulz and Hans-Jörg Schellenberger, the soloists, along with the European Baroque soloists.

A concerto for flute and oboe d'amore by Telemann. Wolfgang Schulz, the flutist, Hans-Jörg Schellenberger, the oboist, with the European Baroque soloists. It's 8 minutes after six. I just poked my head outside. Beautiful morning this morning. Get out and enjoy it if you can. The skies are clear. And it's going to be a sunny day, a high of 83 by later this afternoon. Let's hear that little C major violin sonata by Mozart. Kershaw listing is 303. The brother-sister's team of Gil and Orly Shaham entertaining.

0: What a wonderful, gentle sonata that is. Violin Sonata, Kurzweil 303. It's Mozart's music with Gil Shaham, the violinist, Orly Shaham at the piano. The time, 18 minutes after 6 o'clock, that accident, 64 eastbound at the Hampton Roads Bridge Tunnel. They get that out of there pretty quickly. But because of the stoppage and then the congestion, you're backed up about 2 miles. You're moving, but it is slow, as you might expect.
1: 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Live from Colonial Williamsburg. It's an epic live event honoring our nation's history with an all-star lineup bringing America's story to life. And an unmatched fireworks spectacular. 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
0: Ooh, that's going to be good. Don't miss it. Here's some Saint-Saëns for you. He wrote a ballet called Javotte. And we're going to hear a short suite from that score with the Queensland Orchestra from Down Under, Andrew Magralia conducting.

Well, Javotte got out of here quickly, didn't it? We were listening to music from the Saint-Saëns ballet, Javotte, and as you could probably deduce from the lightheartedness of the music, it was one of those village things. It takes place in a village, and then the action moves to the queen's residence, but all the villagers end up dancing at the end. The ballet Javotte, the music of Camille Saint-Saëns, with the Queensland Orchestra, Andrew Magralia conducting. Here on WHRO FM, WHRJ, WHRF. On our sister station, WHRV, with the news this morning, 1A will take a look at the delay or blocking of the promotions of more than a dozen officers, senior military officers, black and female officers. Defense Secretary Pete Hegseth blocking those promotions. How current and former service members are responding. That's on 1A today, starting at 10 o'clock, running till noon on WHRV 89.5. Now, that waltz that Garrick Olson started for us, here he is to conclude this A-flat waltz, Opus 34, number 1 by Chopin.

One of the better known of the Chopin waltzes, this one, Opus 34, number 1, Garrick Olson, the pianist, here on WHRO FM. 6:36 on a sunny morning in Hampton Roads. Great forecast today. Sunshine, high of 83, a light northerly wind. Here's something a bit unusual. It is ballet music for Otto Nicolai's The Merry Wives of Windsor. Not composed by Otto Nicolai, composed by Stanislav Monushko as music to be interpolated into Merry Wives. Here is that ballet music with the Warsaw Philharmonic, Antony Witt conducting.

0: 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A ballet suite with the Warsaw Philharmonic, Antony Witt conducting here on WHRO FM.
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0: Thank you, Bert. 13 minutes before 7. Let me catch you up on some things here if you're just joining us. It is 65 degrees. We have sunny skies. Beautiful morning this morning. Humidity is still a little bit high, but the dew point is dropping, as is the humidity. So a really lovely day today. As to the traffic, well, that's a different story. We have a couple of problem spots out there. And the usual backups eastbound at the Hampton Roads Bridge Tunnel. No major accidents to report to you. Keith Jarrett, known as a jazz pianist, also had a great feel for Baroque and classical music. Here is Keith Jarrett in music from the A major keyboard suite of Handel.

0: pianist Keith Jarrett playing here. Music of Handel, the A major suite. It's number 426 in the Handel catalog. It's a minute before 7. 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Slowdown eastbound Hampton Roads Bridge Tunnel, the usual slowdown abetted by the earlier accidents. You're backed up about 3 miles. And at Mercury Boulevard on 64 westbound, there's an accident. It's affecting only the ramp there, narrowing the ramp, but still, be careful. 64 westbound Mercury Boulevard in Hampton. Beautiful day today, especially as compared to yesterday. Sunny skies today, a high of 83, light north winds. Partly cloudy tonight, low of 67. Sunshine and 87 for a high tomorrow. Mostly sunny, high of 94 on Friday. Slight chance of rain Friday afternoon. Better chance Friday night into Saturday. Saturday's chance of precipitation put at 60%. With partly sunny skies and a high of 92. Sunday, mostly sunny, high of 86 degrees.
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That's why Frederick Delius is a little more active than we usually think of as Delius's music. This, the intermezzo from the suite for violin and orchestra. Ralph Holmes, the violinist, Vernon Handley, directing the Royal Philharmonic here on WHRO FM, 3 minutes after 7 o'clock. From Jules Massenet's ballet Le Carillon, the Carillon, here is the Flemish Dance with Richard Bonin and the National Philharmonic.

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0: It's 8 minutes after 7 o'clock. We're going to hear the Dallas Wind Symphony right now, Jerry Junkin conducting a suite from a collection of dances called The Danserie. It's music composed by Tilman Susato.

Answers by Tioman Susato from a few hundred years ago. Still going strong, this music. The Dallas Wind Symphony, conducted by Jerry Junkin, here on WHRO FM. WHRV 89.5, our sister station, has a special program for you at noon today. It is the New Yorker Radio Hour. David Remnick is host. He'll be talking with Hillary Clinton about the Trump administration's attempt to end the war in Iran. That's coming up at noon today on WHRV 89.5. Here is music from The Elf King's Daughter. It's composed by the Danish composer Niels Willem Gade, and we hear the Tivoli Symphony, Mikael Schoenvandt conducting.

Well, I didn't realize the Elf King's daughter and her father were so wide awake this morning. I had intended to play for you another section of that, but that's okay. The Elf King's Daughter, music for a play, music composed by Niels Willem Gade and performed here by the Tivoli Symphony Orchestra and soloist Michael Schoenwandt conducting. We have an accident, 264 westbound near City Hall Avenue. That's downtown Norfolk. It's closing the left lane and left shoulder. 264 westbound near City Hall Avenue in Norfolk. Slow traffic eastbound Hampton Roads Bridge Tunnel backed up about 3 miles. Here's some more fairy tale type music to follow the Elf King's Daughter. This is about the fair Melusina, a mermaid type creature. Felix Mendelssohn's music, the concert overture performed by our own Virginia Symphony, Joanne Folletta conducting.

The Fair Melusina, a concert overture by Felix Mendelssohn, not an overture to anything, but rather a separate freestanding concert overture inspired by the myth of the Fair Melusina, which essentially is the story of the Little Mermaid. That story has been treated several times in music and literature. It's now 26 minutes before 8 o'clock. We've got slow traffic northbound Hampton Monitor Merrimack. Slow traffic northbound at the Monitor Merrimack on 664. Slow traffic eastbound 64 at the Hampton Roads Bridge Tunnel. And that accident we told you about earlier, 264 westbound near City Hall, I guess because they're moving equipment around, the left shoulder, left lane, and now the entrance ramp all closed this morning in that vicinity. Coming up on Revolution 250, if you didn't hear it on the air Monday, you can get it online anytime, and you will learn about ages, the extraordinarily young ages of the men who shaped the American Revolution. They were in their 20s and 30s. In some cases, James Monroe, for example, joined the Revolution when a teenager. Learn about their stories and how youth define the Revolution online at whro.org/USA250. Beautiful morning this morning. Temperatures in the 60s, high in the low 80s today. Here is music by Franz Neruda. We're going to hear music from his Cello Concerto No. 3 with Beata Altenberg, the soloist, and the Dessau Philharmonic.

0: We have heard the Cello Concerto No. 3 by Franz Neruda. Usually when we hear Neruda, it's his trumpet concerto. Here, though, the third of his, I think, five cello concertos performed by Beata Altenburg, soloist, with the Dessau Philharmonic, and Golo Berg, the conductor. Neruda, his music this morning, made possible with your support. Thank you very much.
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0: Police and other trucks are working on an accident, 264 westbound near City Hall Avenue. Left shoulder, left lane, and the entrance ramp are all closed there as of last report. Slow go of it eastbound Hampton Roads Bridge Tunnel. That's normal. You're backed up about 3 miles. Here's a waltz by Carl Ziehrer. It is called the Viennese Girls Waltz, performed by the Razumovsky Sinfonia, and some of them put their instruments down and whistle a little bit in this score. Christian Pollock conducts.

0: a waltz called Viennese Girls. It's by Karl Ziehrer, and we heard the Razumovsky Sinfonia, Christian Pollack conducting. I, for one, can do without that lame whistling, but if that's what the composer wrote, so be it. It's 8 o'clock. This is WHRO FM Digital, Norfolk, WHRJ Digital, Gloucester Courthouse, WHRF Digital, Belhaven.
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0: Police and rescue units still trying to disentangle that accident. 264 westbound near City Hall Avenue. Several cars involved. Left shoulder, left lane, entrance ramp all closed. And over in Portsmouth, 264 eastbound near Des Moines Avenue. Another multi-vehicle accident closing the center lane, right lane, and right shoulder. That's 264 eastbound near Des Moines in Portsmouth. Here's one of many symphonies by Christian Kanabich. As a matter of fact, this is his symphony number 51 with the Esterházy Sinfonia Uwe Grolt conducting.

0: The composer's name, Christian Knabich, a very prolific composer. This is Symphony No. 51 with the Nicholas Esterházy Sinfonia Uwe Gold conducting. It's 12 minutes after 8 o'clock. Skies are clear, 71 degrees in Norfolk right now. A sunny day, a high of 83 today with a light northerly wind. That north wind's a bit cooler and a bit drier than yesterday. And it certainly is going to be much quieter today than yesterday. Partly cloudy overnight tonight, low around 67. Sunshine in 87 on Thursday. Mostly sunny, high of 94 on Friday. Late Friday, we have a chance of showers. Saturday, a 60% chance of precipitation. Partly sunny, high of 92. Then Sunday, Monday, Tuesday, highs in the 80s with sunshine.
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0: All right. It is 13 minutes after 8, and here is music from the Sinfonietta by Leo Janáček in that very distinctive musical vocabulary that Janáček had. The Bamberg Symphony, conducted by Neeme Järvi.

0: Two movements from the Sinfonietta by Leos Janáček with the Bamberg Symphony, Nema Järvi conducting here on WHRO FM.
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0: We've got some trains moving through Chesapeake this morning, a temporary blockage on Park Avenue. That train should be cleared very shortly. However, the trains blocking the crossings at Portlock East and West will be out there for a while, so be patient. Portlock East and West blocked, short blockage on Park Avenue, and that train extends down to Barnes Avenue. Well, no, wait a minute. It just cleared Barnes Avenue, so getting better all the time. Coming up on 20 minutes after 8 o'clock, here is the theme and variations from the Piano Septet by Homo. That is music for piano and six other instruments, all supplied by the ensemble Capricorn.

0: The Andante with Variations from Johann Nepomuk Hummel's Piano Septet No. 1, performed by members of the ensemble Capricorn. 8:29 the time, 8:30 brings us the composer's date book. Quick look at the train situation again. We said that Portlock East and West would be blocked for a while, still blocked in Chesapeake. And there's a train also moving across Barnes Road in Chesapeake. So you'll be delayed a bit by some train crossings this morning, according to the data from Oculus Rail. As to the vehicular traffic on the roads, pretty much the same. They're still working on problems. Norfolk 264 near City Hall Avenue, blocking some lanes. In Portsmouth, US 58, a disabled tractor trailer blocking the westbound right lane at the Midtown Tunnel. And Hampton Roads Bridge Tunnel backed up eastbound about 2 miles.
1: This is the composer's datebook for June 24th. I'm John Burge. In wartime London, on today's date in 1943, the Fifth Symphony of Ralph Vaughan Williams premiered at a Proms concert. The composer himself conducted the London Philharmonic. Queen's Hall, the traditional home of the annual summertime Proms concerts, had been destroyed by German bombers 2 years earlier. The Proms concerts had moved into a new and larger venue, the Royal Albert Hall, where the series continues to this day. For the 1943 season, Proms concerts started earlier than usual so that concertgoers could get home before the nightly air raids. To wartime troubled London, the serene musical world of the Vaughan Williams Fifth must have seemed a real blessing. It's not a wartime symphony in the conventional sense, full of defiance and bluster, but rather an evocation and affirmation of England's musical past, blending hints of 16th century hymn tunes and modal folk melodies into symphonic form.

For some time, Vaughan Williams had been at work on an opera based on the Pilgrim's Progress, a 17th century allegorical tale by the Puritan writer John Bunyan. And the tunes and motives from his projected opera ended up in the symphony.

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1: The music of Ray Vaughan Williams is very gentle. Symphony No. 5 on today's Composer's Datebook. We're going to flip the coin here and hear another wartime piece of music which has the enthusiasm and vigor that is defied by the Vaughan Williams Symphony. This music by Sir William Walton was composed for the 1942 film The First of the Few, a wartime composition which was used to accompany the film having to do with the development of the Spitfire airplane. Here is the Spitfire Prelude and Fugue with the composer, Sir William Walton, conducting the Philharmonia Orchestra.

0: The Spitfire Prelude and Fugue. It's music by Sir William Walton. Movie music it is. Performed here by the Philharmonia Orchestra with Sir William conducting. 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
1: Captain Brian Walden and the U.S. Navy Band. This Wednesday evening at 9 on A Local Touch, music with the Virginia Connection, as we bring you the winds of summer. We'll have the newfound chamber winds, the Aulos Wind Symphony, and we'll also hear from the Fairfax Wind Symphony and the George Mason University Winds. Over to Richmond we'll go with the Virginia Commonwealth University Wind Ensemble, and we'll add to that the United States Air Force Heritage of America Band under Colonel Lowell Graham. The Tidewater Winds show up on the program as well, and from the Virginia Arts Festival Wind Ensemble, music of John Duffy, as well as the Virginia Wind Symphony and music of Frank Erickson. The Winds of Summer, Wednesday evening at 9, A Local Touch. This is Raymond Jones. Be with us.
0: All right, all of that coming up tonight here on WHRO FM. And we thank you for your support that makes that possible. Here is a violin concerto by Francesco Veracini, with Alberto Martini, soloist, and Accademia e Filarmonici backing him up.

0: A violin concerto by Francesco Maria Veracini. His concerto in A here with Alberto Martini, soloist, and the orchestra titled Accademia e Filarmonici. Music by Veracini this morning on WHRO FM. The problem, traffic problem south side seem to have been resolved. Still slow eastbound Hampton Roads Bridge Tunnel. Most recent problem is a multi-vehicle accident. 64 eastbound in York County. It's near Old Stage Road up north on 64, north of Richmond, or north of Williamsburg. The eastbound right lane and right shoulder are closed there.
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Niccolo Paganini, the great violinist, wrote that as an exercise for his instrument, part of a set of caprices for violin. That was the last of the set, the best known, and one that has been treated by other composers, in this case, Franz Liszt. Liszt's Paganini Etude No. 6, based on the Paganini Caprice No. 24. Michael Ponti, the pianist here for this music of Liszt, treating music of Niccolo Paganini. Coming up on 2 minutes after 9, this is WHRO FM Digital Norfolk, WHRJ Digital Gloucester Courthouse, WHRF Digital Belhaven. 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Sunshine today throughout the day, a high of 83 by later this afternoon. 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Where we have for you next one of the Mendelssohn String Symphonies. This is No. 6 with the Northern Chamber Orchestra.

0: That was the String Symphony No. 6 by the young Felix Mendelssohn with the Northern Chamber Orchestra, Nicholas Ward conducting.
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0: 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It is not a concerto. It is rather a work titled Burlesque by Strauss, with pianist Emmanuel Ax and the Philadelphia Orchestra, Wolfgang Sawallisch conducting.

0: That was the Burlesque for Piano and Orchestra by Richard Strauss, Emanuel Ax, the pianist, Wolfgang Sawallisz conducting the Philadelphia Orchestra. 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
0: We have now some more Mozart for you this morning, in this case a quintet for piano and winds. Mitsuko Uchida is the pianist, Neil Black the oboist, clarinetist Thea King, Frank Lloyd Horn, and Robin O'Neill playing the bassoon to round out this piano quintet by Mozart.

bit of Mozart for you there. The quintet in E-flat major, Kirscher listing 452, Mitsuko Ushida, our pianist, Neil Black, oboe, Thea King, clarinet, Frank Lloyd, horn, Robin O'Neill, bassoon. Good morning, everyone. I'm Diane Jones. It is 10 o'clock, and I'm here with you for Midday Classics on WHRO-FM, 90.3 WHRO-FM Digital Norfolk, 89.9 WHRJ Digital Gloucester Courthouse, 98.3 WHRF Digital Belhaven. Before we continue with our music, let's take a look at the forecast. Sunny skies and highs near 82 degrees today. No sign of all that rain from yesterday. Tonight, partly cloudy, lows around 67 degrees. Tomorrow, Thursday, mostly sunny again, highs near 86. Thursday night, clear, and overnight lows around 71 degrees. Currently in Norfolk, we have fair skies overhead. It is 74 degrees. I have a bit of a theme for you today. We'll see. I'm gonna tease you. I'll tell you the theme at the end of the day. We'll see if you can figure out what I've chosen to go with that. We're going to start the day with music of Barbara Harbach. I first came across her as a harpsichordist and then discovered what a wonderful composer she is. This is a work from her called The Sound the Stars Make Rushing Through the Sky. It's based on the poetry of Jane Johnston's Schoolcraft. Schoolcraft was the first known Native American poet and the first known Native American woman writer. Her husband published her poems and stories. The name of this song cycle is taken from Schoolcraft's Indian name, Bamewawagezikakwe, which translates as Woman of the Sound that Stars Make Rushing Through the Sky. The four movements are And Musing a While, the Ojibwe Prayer, The Sound the Stars Make Rushing Through the Sky, and Trail of Tears. Here's David Angus leading the London Philharmonic Orchestra.

Music of Barbara Harbach, the sound the stars make rushing through the sky, originally written for soprano, violin, and orchestra. It's based on the poetry of Jane Johnston Schoolcraft, a Native American poet whose Indian name, Bamewawagexikakwe, translates as woman of the sound that stars make rushing through the sky. In that performance, we heard the London Philharmonic Orchestra conducted by David Angus. Music of Sir John Blackwood McEwan, the Scottish composer now, Where the Wild Thyme Blows. Alistair Mitchell leads the Ulster Orchestra.

Where the Wild Thyme Blows, a composition from Sir John Blackwood McEwen, wonderful Scottish composer, inspired by the famous line from Shakespeare's A Midsummer Night's Dream, from Act 2, Scene 1, I know a bank where the wild thyme blows, where oxlips and the nodding violet grows. We're going to come back to Midsummer Night's Dream in a little bit, as a matter of fact, but right now, I have music of Henry Purcell for you. This is a collection of incidental music he wrote in the 17th century for the play Abdelazar, or The Moor's Revenge. Here is a suite of music from that, pulled from that incidental music, with Fritz Mahler leading the Hartford Symphony Orchestra.

0: The Suite from Abdelazar, the incidental music written for the 1695 play Abdelazar, or the Moor's Revenge. And we heard the Hartford Symphony Orchestra under Fritz Mahler. You may have recognized that second movement, the Rondo, which became the theme for Benjamin Britten's Young Person's Guide to the Orchestra. I'm Diane Jones. So glad you're spending some time with me here on Midday Classics on WHRO-FM. It is 10:45.
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0: This is a canzoni, one of the earliest Baroque instrumental works from Girolamo Frescobaldi. It features Gerard Schwartz on the trumpet. I had a chance to interview Gerard Schwartz not too long ago. And oh my goodness, is he a wonderful and charming and giving individual. Gerard Schwartz on the trumpet, Julie Fives on bassoon, and Helen Katz on harpsichord, with the canzoni from Girolamo Frescobaldi.

Girolamo Frescobaldi's Canzoni with Gerard Schwartz, trumpet, Julie Fieves, bassoon, and Helen Katz, harpsichord. As I mentioned, I had a chance to chat with Gerard Schwartz just a couple of months ago, and just an absolutely incredible person, still so dynamic and engaging. And with that, it brings us to 10:59. I'm Diane Jones. 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Looking at the data from Oculus Rail, the Portlock Railroad crossing has been closed for about 25 minutes so far. That's both east and west, so if you're traveling in that area, do be sure to take a bit of a detour or be prepared to wait. In terms of the forecast, we have sunny skies today, highs near 82 degrees. Overnight tonight, partly cloudy and lows around 67 degrees. Tomorrow, Thursday, mostly sunny, highs near 86. Thursday night, clear and 71 for the overnight low. Currently in Norfolk, we have fair skies overhead. It is 76 degrees. Today is International Fairy Day, so I thought what better way to celebrate that than a little music from A Midsummer Night's Dream. Felix Mendelssohn was just a child when he and his sister Fanny first read Shakespeare's A Midsummer Night's Dream, and it completely captured their imaginations. They would reenact the story. According to Fanny, she said, "We were entwined in A Midsummer Night's Dream, and Felix particularly made it his own. He identified with all of the characters. He recreated them, so to speak, every one of them whom Shakespeare produced in the immensity of his genius." Mendelssohn wrote the overture to A Midsummer Night's Dream when he was just 17. It was another 16 years before he wrote the rest of the incidental music. We're going to listen to a suite of music from Felix Mendelssohn's music for A Midsummer Night's Dream. Peter Mogg is leading the London Symphony Orchestra. Happy International Fairy Day.

Peter Moog led the London Symphony Orchestra with music of Felix Mendelssohn, the suite from A Midsummer Night's Dream, one of his favorite plays. He and his sister Fanny enjoyed that from the time they were children. He wrote the overture when he was 17. 16 years later, he wrote the rest of the incidental music that I pulled out in honor of it being International Fairy Day. And here's one more fairy-related work for you from Anthony Holborn, The Fairy Round. Jacob Lindberg is our lutenist.

0: Jakob Lindberg on the lute with the Fairy Round, music of Anthony Holborn, all in honor of International Fairy Day. Well, the Portlock railroad crossings are opened. However, all west lanes on the Hampton Roads Bridge Tunnel West are closed due to a stoppage in the tunnel. So, if you can find your way around that, so much the better. Otherwise, do expect delays. It is 11:31.
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0: We thank you for your support. And yes, the fiscal year ends next Tuesday for us, so your support today is very important. I have music of Maddalena Lombardini-Sirman for you. If you're not familiar with her name, it's no surprise. In the 1700s, women were not particularly revered for their music. But she was so talented, she was admitted to the Ospedale di San Lazzaro de Medincante at age 7 for musical studies. By 14, she was corresponding with Giuseppe Tartini, looking for more musical studies. And she soon traveled to Padua to have lessons face-to-face with him. However, to leave the ospedale permanently, marriage and a dowry were required. So she married violinist Ludovico Sirman, and they traveled together concertizing, and much of the music they played together was music that she wrote. She wrote a number of string quartets. This is her string quartet number 5 in F minor, performed here by the Allegri String Quartet. Music of Maddalena Lombardini-Sirman.

Music of Maddalena Lombardini, Sermon. It was her string quartet number 5 in F minor with the Allegri string quartet performing. Sermon and her husband, Ludovico Sermon, spent a great deal of their married life touring around and performing, much of it the music that she composed. Our next work, it is 11:46. Our next work comes from Richard Adensel, and it's a piece called The Isle of Apples, performed here by the BBC Concert Orchestra under Kenneth Alwyn.

The Isle of Apples, music of Richard Adensel. And we heard the BBC Concert Orchestra conducted by Kenneth Alwyn. All of that brings us to 11:53 here on WHRO. I'm Diane Jones with your Midday Classics. And this work takes us to the top of the hour. It's a work that was commissioned by the Cleveland Women's Symphony for its 75th anniversary concert in 2009. And it's from composer Margaret Brouwer. It's called Path at Sunrise, Masses of Flowers. Here's the Vienna Radio Symphony Orchestra conducted by Marin Alsop. Music of Margaret Brouwer.

0: From composer Margaret Brouwer, Path at Sunrise, Masses of Flowers. That was commissioned by the Cleveland Women's Symphony for its 75th anniversary concert, and we heard it in performance there by the Vienna Radio Symphony Orchestra, conducted by Maren Alsop. I'm Diane Jones, here with your Midday Classics on WHRO, 90.3 WHRO FM Digital Norfolk, 89.9 WHRJ Digital Gloucester Courthouse, and 98.3 WHRF Digital Belhaven. Sunny skies for the rest of the day today with highs near 82 degrees. Overnight tonight, clear skies with lows around 66 degrees. More sunshine tomorrow, Thursday, with highs near 86. And for Thursday night, clear and 70 for the overnight low. We're looking at more sunshine on Friday as we're looking ahead to the weekend, but we are going to see some showers and maybe some thunderstorms over the weekend.
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0: Let's start off the 12 o'clock hour with a bit of flight for you. This is called From Kitty Hawk to the Stars, and it's from composer Martin Ellerby, performed here by the United States Air Force Band of Liberty, conducted by Colonel Larry Lang.

0: Oh, I have slipped the surly bonds of earth and danced the skies on laughter-silvered wings. Sunward, I've climbed and joined the tumbling mirth of sun-split clouds and done 100 things you have not dreamed of. Wheeled and soared and swung high in the sunlit silence. Hovering there, I've chased the shouting wind along and flung my eager craft through footless halls of air. Up, up the long, delirious burning blue, I've topped the windswept heights with easy grace, where never lark nor even eagle flew. And while, with silent lifting mind, I've trod the high, untrespassed sanctity of space, put out my hand and touched the face of God.
1: Colonel Larry Lang leading the United States Air Force Band of Liberty, From Kitty Hawk to the Stars, a work by Martin Ellerby. This next work is by Eric Coates. It's his Saxo Rhapsody, a saxophone concerto, a very short one, if you will, that was originally written for saxophone virtuoso Sigurd Rascher. In this particular performance, we're going to hear saxophonist Jack Brimer joining the London Symphony Orchestra under the baton of Sir Charles Mackerras.

from Eric Coates, his Saxo Rhapsody, with Jack Brimer, our saxophonist, joining the London Symphony Orchestra led by Sir Charles McCarris. From the UK to Australia now, and composer Colin Brumby. This is a work called the South Bank Overture, and here are the program notes as given to us from Brumby himself. He says, "My South Bank Overture was commissioned by the Queensland Performing Arts Trust under the then chairman, Donald Munro, for the Royal Gala concert that marked the official opening of the Performing Arts Centre in Brisbane. Given in the presence of their Royal Highnesses, the Duke and Duchess of Kent, in April 1985, my overture opened the program, which featured the Queensland Symphony Orchestra, conducted by Werner Andreas Albert. My overture, cast in first movement form, was conceived as a happy piece for a happy occasion. With that performance also went the honor of being the first piece of music to officially be heard in the new concert hall." Here is that performance with the Queensland Symphony, led by Werner Andreas Albert, Colin Brumby's South Bank Overture.

0: from composer Colin Brumby, the South Bank Overture, commissioned by the Queensland Performing Arts Trust to mark the official opening of the Performing Arts Centre in Brisbane, Australia. We heard Werner Andreas Albert conducting the Queensland Symphony. 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
1: Sir Thomas Beecham conducting the summer portion of the oratorio, The Seasons by Joseph Haydn, this Saturday evening at 8 on This Just In, 3 hours of what's new in recorded classical music. We'll have the ballet Homage to the Queen by Sir Malcolm Arnold from the year 1953, a new recording with the BBC Concert Orchestra conducted by Martin Yates. And from Sergei Rachmaninoff comes the Piano Concerto No. 3 in D minor, Boris Giltburg in concert with the BBC Symphony led by Sakari Oromo. Ruman Gamba conducts the BBC Philharmonic in the Symphony No. 5 by Ruth Gipps, and also the music of Benjamin Britten, overture to Paul Bunyan. Saturday evening at 8, This Just In. This is Raymond Jones. Be with us.
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0: Erich Wolfgang Korngold's father was a prominent music critic, and he actively encouraged his son to revive and adapt forgotten operettas. In discovering that love, Korngold also developed a love of the waltzes of Strauss and the overall music of Strauss. This is a work called Tales of Strauss. He dedicated it to Austrian theatrical director and actor Hubert Marischka, and took much of the styles of Strauss and a few of his melodies and created this work. Kaspar Richter leads the Bruckner Orchestra of Linz with Erich Wolfgang Korngold's Tales of Strauss.

Tales of Strauss, an homage to the music of Strauss from Erich Wolfgang Korngold. The Bruckner Orchestra of Linz was led by Caspar Richter. I have one more work for you this hour from Billy Joel. Yes, that Billy Joel. This is from his Fantasies and Delusions, a set of 10 classical piano solos that he wrote. This particular one is his Opus 4. It's called Fantasy, Film Noir, and the pianist performing is Richard Jew.

Richard Jew, our pianist. He also did the editing on the works for Billy Joel from his Fantasies and Delusions. That was Billy Joel's opus for film noir, A Fantasy. I'm Diane Jones. That brings us to the top of the hour here on Midday Classics on WHRO, 90.3 WHRO FM Digital Norfolk, 89.9 WHRJ Digital Gloucester Courthouse, 98.3 WHRF Digital Bellhaven. Sunny skies today, highs near 82 degrees. Overnight tonight, mostly clear, lows around 66 degrees. Tomorrow, Thursday, sunny skies continuing, highs near 86 degrees. And Thursday night, clear and 70 for the overnight low. We're going to hit about 90 degrees on Friday, but we're going to see some showers and thunderstorms rolling in Friday night and pretty much throughout most of the weekend. Here's music of Ray Vaughan Williams for you. This is called Love Sight from the House of Life. Stephen Varco is our baritone, and the City of London Sinfonietta is led by Richard Hickox.

Sir Richard Hickox led the City of London Sinfonietta with Love Sight from the House of Life by Ralph Vaughan Williams. Our bass baritone was Stephen Varco. How about a bit of Tchaikovsky for you? This is his suite from Swan Lake, his Opus 20. Sir Charles Mackerras returns, this time conducting the Royal Philharmonic.

0: Sir Charles Mackerras led the Royal Philharmonic Orchestra with The Suite from Swan Lake, music of Peter Ilyich Tchaikovsky.
1: Captain Brian Walden and the U.S. Navy Band this Wednesday evening at 9 on A Local Touch, Music with the Virginia Connection, as we bring you the winds of summer. We'll have the newfound chamber winds, the Aulos Wind Symphony, and we'll also hear from the Fairfax Wind Symphony and the George Mason University Winds. Over to Richmond we'll go with the Virginia Commonwealth University Wind Ensemble, and we'll add to that the United States Air Force Heritage of America Band under Colonel Lowell Graham. The Tidewater Winds show up on the program as well. And from the Virginia Arts Festival Wind Ensemble, music of John Duffy, as well as the Virginia Wind Symphony and music of Frank Erickson. The Winds of Summer, Wednesday evening at 9, A Local Touch. 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
1: Indeed, we do appreciate your support. That is what keeps the music playing all day, every day. If you're not already a member, well, there's no time like the present. I have a violin concerto for you now from Antonín Dvořák. It was commissioned by his publisher, and the world premiere was to be performed by one of the most distinguished violinists of the day, the founder and director of the Hochschule für Musik in Berlin, Josef Joachim. In this recording, we hear Rachel Barton Pine. She is joining the Royal Scottish National Orchestra, conducted by Teddy Abrams. Here is Antonín Dvořák's Violin Concerto in A Minor, Opus 53.

0: the Violin Concerto in A Minor, Opus 53 of Antonín Dvořák. Teddy Abrams led the Royal Scottish National Orchestra. Rachel Barton Pine was the soloist.
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0: This week we are talking about the ages of the Founding Fathers. We think of them as elder statesmen, but Thomas Jefferson was really kind of the elder statesman of the group in a sense. He was 33 when he wrote the Declaration of Independence. Alexander Hamilton was in his 20s. James Monroe, just a teenager. You can listen on demand anytime at whro.org/USA250. I have a very short work for you to get us to the top of the hour. This is the Novorossiysk Chimes, also known as the Fire of Eternal Glory. It was composed by Dmitri Shostakovich for a war memorial in the city of Novorossiysk. Here is Enrique Batiste leading the Royal Philharmonic Orchestra with the Novorossiysk Chimes, music of Dmitri Shostakovich.

0: Music of Dmitri Shostakovich, the Novorossiysk Chimes, written in 1960 for the war memorial in the city of Novorossiysk, and also one that he entered into a contest. In that particular performance, we heard the Royal Philharmonic Orchestra, conducted by Enrique Batiz. It is 1:58. 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According to data from Oculus Rail, there is a railroad crossing closing at Colonial Avenue. That closed up at about 20 minutes ago and is still blocked, so you'll have to find your way around that. There's also a stoppage at the Hampton Roads Bridge Tunnel West. All west lanes are closed for the moment. Looking at the forecast, we're looking at mostly sunny skies today with highs near 82 degrees. Overnight tonight, partly cloudy with lows around 67 degrees. Tomorrow, Thursday, sunny and 86 for the high. Thursday night, clear and 71 for the overnight lows. We're looking at a chance of some showers and thunderstorms rolling in Friday afternoon and continuing in off and on through Saturday night. But then we'll be back to sunny skies by Sunday. Fair skies over Norfolk at the moment. It is currently 78 degrees.
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0: Well, if you tuned in early this morning, I hinted that I had kind of an overarching theme for today. Today is a celebration of the senses. And so I've played, pieces like The Sound the Stars Make, looking at smell for Where the Wild Thyme Blows, The Taste of the Isle of Apples, Love Sight, which is about our vision. And this is a toccata, Touch, from Boguslav Martinu. It's part of his Toccata e Due Canzoni, Toccata and Two Canzones. Here is just the toccata with Christopher Hogwood leading the St. Paul Chamber Orchestra in a bit of a celebration of the senses.

Christopher Hogwood led the St. Paul Chamber Orchestra with music of Boguslav Martinu, his toccata from his toccata E Due Canzone, part of, well, the fifth of the senses that I've done today, the sense of touch. It is 2:08, and music of Johann Sebastian Bach for you. This is his concerto for two violins in D minor, BWV listing 1043. In this particular performance, we'll again hear the English Chamber Orchestra. They are conducted by Stephen Mercurio. Both of the violin parts are going to be played by Anna Kiko Myers.

Anna Kiko Myers was the violinist playing both parts of the Concerto for Two Violins from Johann Sebastian Bach, BWV listing 1043. She was joined by the English Chamber Orchestra, conducted by Stephen Mercurio. 2:24 here on WHRO's Midday Classics. And another short work for you, The Sound of the Harp from Johannes Brahms. Musica Sacra performs, including Cynthia Otis, harp, David Jolly and Stuart Rose on French horns, and Kenneth Bowen, piano.

0: What a beautiful and simple piece. The first from Brahms's four songs, Opus 17, The Sound of the Harp. Richard Westenberg led Musica Sacra. The text was by Friedrich Ruperti. And our soloists that we heard were Cynthia Otis, harp, David Jolly and Stuart Rose, French horns, and Kenneth Bowen at the keyboard. It is 2:28.
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0: We hope you can watch. 2:29 and music of Ludwig van Beethoven for you, probably the best known of his symphonies. Although I will say this, I ran into a listener at one point who was new to classical music and said, that was the neatest piece. What was it? I've never heard it before. And it was this piece. Just as John Burge says on Composer's Datebook, all music was once new, and very often it's new to us. So if this is your first time or your 500th time hearing Beethoven Symphony No. 5, I hope you enjoy the Berlin Philharmonic led by Herbert von Karajan.

The Beethoven Symphony No. 5 in a classic recording with Herbert von Karajan leading the Berlin Philharmonic. And you heard it on member-supported 90.3 WHRO FM Digital Norfolk, 89.9 WHRJ Digital Gloucester Courthouse, 98.3 WHRF Digital Belhaven. I'm Wayla Shambo. Welcome to our Wednesday afternoon classics. And as always, thank you so much for joining me. I'll be with you till 7. Coming up then, performance today at 9 o'clock this evening. It's a local touch, music with a Virginia connection, with your host Raymond Jones. Taking a look at the weather, we've got mostly sunny skies, a few clouds here and there this afternoon, 81 degrees right now. Tonight, lows will be in the upper 60s. Tomorrow, mostly sunny, highs in the mid-80s, getting back up into the 90s on Friday with a slight chance of a thunderstorm. Traffic, a few issues going on in addition to our usual delays. In Portsmouth, we have an accident on the eastbound side of the downtown tunnel with the east right lane and shoulder closed. And in Chesapeake, I-64 eastbound near Greenbrier Parkway, an accident has three eastbound lanes and the left shoulder closed there. Well, here's some music of Handel to start off the program today. His Concerto Grosso in F Major, Opus 3, No. 4, with the Handel and Haydn Society, led by Christopher Hogwood.

0: Concerto Grosso by Handel. Starting off today's afternoon classics is Opus 3, Number 4, with Christopher Hogwood leading members of the Handel and Haydn Society here on WHRO-FM.
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0: And congrats indeed to all of the graduates this spring. We've got some music by Mozart next at the Symphony No. 13 with the Prague Chamber Orchestra performing, led by Sir Charles McCarris.

0: The Symphony No. 13 by Mozart, with Sir Charles Mackerras conducting the Prague Chamber Orchestra. 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
0: Hope you're having a wonderful Wednesday afternoon, and thank you so much for joining me. I'm Layla Shambo with you till 7. Coming up then, performance today at 9 o'clock, we've got A Local Touch, classical music with a Virginia connection, all thanks to your great support. We've got a mix of clouds and sun this afternoon with 81 degrees right now. Lows will be in the upper 60s tonight. Tomorrow, mostly sunny, highs around 85, getting back up into the 90s on Friday. Looking at traffic, we've got delays in our usual spots, both directions at the Hampton Roads Bridge Tunnel and to a somewhat lesser degree at the Monitor Merrimack Bridge Tunnel. At the James River Bridge, there's a disabled vehicle that has the northbound right lane closed, and delays continue in Chesapeake, I-64 eastbound near Greenbrier Parkway, where we have a couple of lanes closed due to an earlier accident there. Taking a look at the area rail crossings, we have one currently blocked in Norfolk at Chesapeake Boulevard, according to data from Oculus Rail. We'll hear some music next by the French composer Gabriel Fauré, his Violin Sonata No. 1, featuring violinist Gil Shaham and pianist Akira Eguchi.

0: You've been listening to music by the French composer Gabriel Fauré. His Violin Sonata No. 1, played by violinist Gil Shaham and pianist Akira Eguchi. 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

Music by Enrique Granados, the Spanish Dance No. 5 with guitarist Norbert Kraft and Peter Breiner leading the Razumovsky Sinfonia. 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I'm Wayla Shambo. Thanks for joining me for today's afternoon classics. Let's take a quick look at our traffic. We've got the usual backups at the Hampton Roads Bridge Tunnel and the Monitor Merrimack Bridge Tunnel. And we also have an incident in Virginia Beach. This is I-264 westbound near Independence Boulevard. An accident there has the west right lane and shoulder closed. Exit 17B narrows, and we've got about 3.5 miles of delays. 82 degrees right now. Lows will drop to the upper 60s again tonight. Tomorrow, highs in the mid-80s with mostly sunny skies. Lower 90s on Friday with sunny skies to start with, a slight chance of a shower or thunderstorm later in the day. Sounds pretty much like the summer forecast in these parts, and we've got a piece called Summer Dreams up next. This is by American composer Amy Beach. It's for piano duo, played here by Deborah Moriarty and Jihua Tong.

0: Music by American composer Amy Beach. That was her piece called Summer Dreams, and it was performed by pianist Deborah Moriarty and Jihua Tong. 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
2: In the art technique chiaroscuro, the contrast of light and dark creates depth, emotion, drama, and life. Composer Gia Cancelli applied that technique to music. We'll hear his dramatic contrasts of light and dark in a piece called Chiaroscuro on the next performance today from 8 p.m.
0: Stay tuned for performance today coming up at 7 o'clock. And ahead at 4:30, we'll have today's composer's datebook. Taking a quick look at traffic, delays continuing in the usual spots at our bridges and tunnels, and some backups continue as well in Virginia Beach. I-264 westbound near Independence Boulevard. That accident now off on the west right shoulder, but still causing some delays. Area rail crossings currently look clear for the most part. We do have one blocked in Chesapeake at Martin Avenue, according to data from Oculus Rail. Next, we'll hear music by the Dutch composer Willem de Fesch, his concerto No. 6 in E major with the ensemble Musica ad Rhenum.

Music by the Dutch composer Willem de Fesch, his concerto number 6 with the ensemble Musica ad Rhenum performing. Coming up in just a couple of minutes at 4:30, we'll have today's composer's datebook. First, a little bit of music by Rachmaninoff. This is his own piano arrangement of his song called Daisies, performed here by Olga Kern.

0: Daisies, a song by Rachmaninoff, Opus 38, number 3, heard there in his own piano arrangement, performed by Olga Kern. It's 4:30, and you're listening to WHRO. Thank you so much for joining me for Afternoon Classics. Traffic slowdowns continue at the Hampton Roads Bridge Tunnel and the Monitor Merrimack in both directions, and we have some delays continuing in Virginia Beach, I-264 westbound near Independence Boulevard due to an earlier accident there. We've got 82 degrees right now, lows tonight in the upper 60s, tomorrow highs around 85 with mostly sunny skies. Taking a glance at our area rail crossings, and we have one closed in Chesapeake at the moment, rail crossing blocked at Portlock West, according to data from Oculus Rail. 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
1: This is the Composer's Datebook for June 24th. I'm John Burge. In wartime London, on today's date in 1943, the Fifth Symphony of Ralph Vaughan Williams premiered at a Proms concert. The composer himself conducted the London Philharmonic. Queen's Hall, the traditional home of the annual summertime Proms concerts, had been destroyed by German bombers 2 years earlier. The Proms concerts had moved into a new and larger venue, the Royal Albert Hall, where the series continues to this day. For the 1943 season, Proms concerts started earlier than usual so that concertgoers could get home before the nightly air raids. To wartime troubled London, the serene musical world of the Vaughan Williams Fifth must have seemed a real blessing. It's not a wartime symphony in the conventional sense, full of defiance and bluster, but rather an evocation and affirmation of England's musical past, blending hints of 16th century hymn tunes and modal folk melodies into symphonic form.

For some time, Vaughan Williams had been at work on an opera based on the Pilgrim's Progress, a 17th century allegorical tale by the Puritan writer John Bunyan. And the tunes and motives from his projected opera ended up in the symphony.

0: Composer's Datebook is produced by APM, American Public Media, in conjunction with the American Composers Forum, reminding you that all music was once new.
1: And, of course, there's another very well-known and well-loved piece by Ray Vaughan Williams that looks back to the musical past that was written a couple of decades earlier. It's his Fantasia on a Theme by Thomas Tallis. And we'll hear that now in an arrangement by Timothy Burke, which adds a choir to the mix. The Britten Sinfonia and the Choir of Clare College, Cambridge, conducted here by William Vann.

0: music of Rafe Vaughan Williams, his well-loved Fantasia on the theme of Thomas Tallis in a bit of a different version than we usually hear. That was a choral arrangement by Timothy Burke using the text of the original Thomas Tallis hymn that the Fantasia was based on. It was actually a project that took place during 2020 during the COVID lockdowns and was originally recorded by the choir of the Royal Northern Sinfonia in England, all recording separately in their homes and combining those into a recording that was released in 2020. The recording we heard just now was from a couple of years later with the Britain Sinfonia and the choir of Clare College, Cambridge, led by William Vann, in that music of Vaughan Williams as arranged by Timothy Burke. Hope you enjoyed that. 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
0: And if you're staying inside in the AC but want to celebrate Pride on Saturday as well, we'll also have a special program here on WHRO.
2: Craig Hella Johnson, Clarice Assad, Meg Rohrer, and Andrew Yee are all accomplished musicians and composers, but they share another unique bond. They're members of the LGBTQ+ community. June is Pride Month, and those four artists, along with several others, shared their intimate thoughts on what Pride means to them. I'm Kevin O'Connor, and I hope you'll join me for Music and Conversation. It's Proud to Be from American Public Media.
0: And you can hear that this Saturday afternoon at 5, right here on WHRO-FM. Right now, the Piano Trio No. 23 of Joseph Haydn with the Beaux-Arts Trio performing.

0: From Joseph Haydn, we heard the Piano Trio No. 23 with members of the Beaux-Arts Trio performing. That brings us to 5 o'clock on this Wednesday. 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We've got delays in the usual spots at the Hampton Roads Bridge Tunnel and the Monitor Merrimack Bridge Tunnel. Delays a little bit less at the Monitor Merrimack if you're looking at travel times to and from the peninsula this afternoon. And checking the weather, 82 degrees at the moment, lows dropping to the upper 60s again tonight. Tomorrow, a pretty nice day with highs in the mid 80s and mostly sunny skies. We'll get up into the lower 90s on Friday, mostly sunny to start with, a slight chance of a thunderstorm later in the day.
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0: We'll do a little bit of summer traveling next, courtesy of Johann Strauss II. This is his waltz called From the Mountains. Alfred Walter leads the Czechoslovak State Philharmonic.

0: The From the Mountains Waltz by Johann Strauss II with the Czechoslovak State Philharmonic, conducted by Alfred Walter. 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Here's what's coming up on this weekend's opera broadcast.
1: The king's daughter, Ginevra, and Prince Ariodante are madly in love. Soon they'll be married and start their blissful life together. But a diabolical plan threatens the couple's happiness. It all unfolds in a performance of Handel's Ariodante at the Opéra Garnier in Paris. I'm Lisa Flynn, and I hope you'll be listening.
0: That's coming up Saturday afternoon at 1 o'clock here on WHRO-FM. Right now, a little bit of music from the Italian Baroque. Here's a trio sonata by Giovanni Battista Tibaldi.

Music by Italian composer Giovanni Battista Tibaldi, his trio sonata Opus 2 number 5 with the ensemble Parnassi Musici performing. 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

The Lullaby by George Gershwin with Eric Kunzel leading the Cincinnati Pops. You're listening to WHRO. Thanks so much for joining me. Happy Wednesday to you. We've got our usual traffic delays in both directions at the Hampton Roads Bridge Tunnel and the Monitor Merrimack. In Hampton, I-64 near the Hampton River Bridge, a disabled vehicle has the eastbound left lane and shoulder closed. And in Virginia Beach, an accident on I-264 westbound near Witch Duck Road that has the right lane and shoulder closed. Checking our rail crossings in Chesapeake, we've had two blocks for a little while now at Portlock Road east and westbound, according to data from Oculus Rail. 82 degrees right now. Those will be in the upper 60s overnight. Tomorrow, highs in the mid-80s with mostly sunny skies. We'll hear some music of J.S. Bach next, his Oboe d'Amore Concerto, BWV 1055, with soloist Burkhard Gletzner and the new Bach Collegium Musicum of Leipzig, led by Max Palmer.

0: You've been listening to music by J.S. Bach, his Oboe d'Amore Concerto in A Major, BWV 1055, with soloist Burkhard Gletzner and the new Bach Collegium Musicum of Leipzig, led by Max Palmer. It's 16 minutes before 6 o'clock, and you're tuned to WHRO-FM.
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2: In the art technique chiaroscuro, the contrast of light and dark creates depth, emotion, drama, and life. 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
0: Stay tuned for that and more on Performance Today coming up at 7 o'clock. Right now, we'll hear the Scherzo Capriccioso from Antonín Dvořák with Carlo Maria Giulini conducting the Philharmonia Orchestra.

0: We heard the Scherzo Capriccioso from Antonin Dvorak with Carlo Maria Giulini conducting the Philharmonia Orchestra. 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Delays continue in both directions at the Hampton Roads Bridge Tunnel and on the southbound side of the Monitor Merrimack. And we have delays in Virginia Beach, I-264 westbound near Witch Duck Road, where an accident has the westbound right lane and shoulder closed. Another accident in Virginia Beach as well. That's I-264 westbound near Newtown Road with a one lane closed there as well. 80 degrees right now. Lows will be in the upper 60s overnight. Tomorrow, highs in the mid 80s with mostly sunny skies. Mid 90s on Friday with a slight chance of a shower or thunderstorm later in the day.
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2: Captain Brian Walden and the U.S. Navy Band this Wednesday evening at 9 on A Local Touch, Music with the Virginia Connection, as we bring you the Winds of Summer. We'll have the Newfound Chamber Winds, the Aulos Wind Symphony, and we'll also hear from the Fairfax Wind Symphony and the George Mason University Winds. Over to Richmond we'll go with the Virginia Commonwealth University Wind Ensemble, and we'll add to that the United States Air Force Heritage of America Band under Colonel Lowell Graham. The Tidewater Winds show up on the program as well, and from the Virginia Arts Festival Wind Ensemble, music of John Duffy, as well as the Virginia Wind Symphony and music of Frank Erickson. The Winds of Summer, Wednesday evening at 9, A Local Touch. This is Raymond Jones. Be with us.
0: That's all coming up this evening at 9 o'clock, following performance today right here on WHRO-FM. I'm Wayla Shambeau, and we've got another hour of music together before performance today, so let's start that off with some music by Felix Mendelssohn. Here's his string quartet in E-flat, Opus 44, No. 3, performed by the Melos Quartet.

0: We've been listening to music by Felix Mendelssohn, his string quartet, Opus 44, No. 3, with the Melos Quartet performing here on WHRO-FM.
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0: You can watch that live broadcast from Williamsburg at 8 p.m. on July 4th on WHRO TV 15 with a repeat broadcast at 10 p.m. And it will also be streaming on WHRO Plus. We'll hear some music next by an 18th century Czech composer, Franz or František Zavrdušek. This is a Sinfonia in E-flat with the ensemble Helios 18, directed by Marie-Louise Oschatz.

0: A Sinfonia in E-flat major by Czech composer Franz Xaver Dušek, with Marie-Louise Oschatz leading the ensemble Helios 18, finishing up today's afternoon classics. This is member-supported 90.3 WHRO FM Digital Norfolk, 89.9 WHRJ Digital Gloucester Courthouse, 98.3 WHRF Digital Bellhaven. Lows dropping to the upper 60s again tonight, and tomorrow we'll see mostly sunny skies with highs around 85. On Friday, highs in the lower 90s with a slight chance of a thunderstorm later in the day. I'm Wayla Shambo. Thanks again for joining me for today's afternoon classics. Hope you have a great evening and stay tuned for lots more music. Coming up at 9, it's a local touch with Raymond Jones, and next up, Performance Today.
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2: Renaissance painters like Caravaggio are remembered for their dramatic use of light and shadow, illuminating certain characters starkly or warmly or vividly, while other characters remained duller and dimmer. The effect is called chiaroscuro, literally light dark. It adds depth and drama and movement to the scene. Georgian composer Giacentelli was inspired by that concept when he wrote this music for violin and orchestra. From APM American Public Media, this is Performance Today. I'm Valerie Kaler. Violinist Veriko Chmurica and the Polish National Radio Symphony Orchestra on the way with Giacentelli's Chiaroscuro. French composer Francis Poulenc wrote a sonata for flute and piano in 1957. He was commissioned by the Library of Congress in Washington, D.C. Thank you, mid-century Americans, for your tax dollars.

Flutist Toshiko Kono and pianist Lambert Orcus with the opening movement from a sonata for flute and piano, commissioned by the U.S. Library of Congress and written by French composer Francis Poulenc. From APM American Public Media, this is Performance Today. I'm Valerie Kaler. Glad to have you along for today's musical adventures and discoveries. There's a really cool technique used in paintings dating back to the Renaissance. It's called chiaroscuro. Caravaggio and Leonardo da Vinci were masters of the technique. Chiaro means light, and scuro means dark. When put together, then, chiaroscuro occurs when a painter creates drastic contrasts between light and dark on the canvas. So much so that it can seem like the picture is three-dimensional or lit up by a natural light source. The contrast also creates depth, motion, emotion, and drama. In short, the use of light and shadow brings a portrait to life. Composer Giacancelli was inspired by the chiaroscuro technique when he wrote this piece for violin and orchestra. Let's hear his musical take on those drastic contrasts between light and dark in concert in Katowice, Poland. Violinist Veriko Chmurica solos with the Polish National Radio Symphony Orchestra, led by Andrzej Borejko. This is Chiaroscuro by Giacancelli.

Chiaroscuro. Georgian composer Gia Cancelli wrote that piece in 2010. Veriko Chumbaritsa played the solo violin with Andrei Boreko conducting the Polish National Radio Symphony Orchestra in Katowice, Poland. Drastic contrasts between light and darkness in that piece, inspired and named after a Renaissance painting technique, chiaroscuro. Caravaggio's paintings that seem to glow from within are a good example. A single shaft of light slicing across a dark tavern, landing on St. Matthew. The pages of a book, brilliant white under a yellowed skull near the hand of St. Jerome. Narcissus in half shadow above, fool's gold shimmering in his reflection below. Light and dark used to dramatic effect in art and in the piece we just heard by Gia Cancelli, chiaroscuro.

In the world of beauty pageants, the second runner-up does not have any realistic hope of wearing the crown. There are two people in line ahead of her. Well, in 1723 in Leipzig, Germany, there was a competition where the second runner-up wore the crown. It was not a beauty pageant, although that swimsuit round would have been something. The talent competition, though, that was impressive. It was a competition for the job of music director in Leipzig. The winner was Georg Telemann, but he was, as they say, unable to perform the duties of the office. No scandal or anything, he just had a better offer somewhere else. And then the crown passed to the first runner-up. Same story, already booked elsewhere. So the gig ended up going to the lowly second runner-up, some guy named J.S. Bach. Let's hear some music written by the first runner-up, Christoph Graupner, a trio sonata for traverso or baroque flute, viola, and continuo, played by the musicians of the Old Post Road.

The Boston-based early music ensemble Musicians of the Old Post Road. Their core concert series is built around historic venues along the Boston Post Road corridor. Churches, meeting houses, museums. That concert was at the First Parish of Sudbury in Sudbury, Massachusetts, just north of the Old Post Road. You heard them play a trio sonata for flute, viola, and continuo by Christoph Graupner. Graupner was a late Baroque composer who was offered the job of music director at the Thomaskirche in Leipzig. He had to pass, so it went to J.S. Bach. Graupner wrote a ton of music, well over 1,000 cantatas, bunch of orchestral suites, concertos, chamber music, but his manuscripts got caught up in legal disputes about his estate after he died, so his music just wasn't circulated. Sat in the archives for a couple centuries. And that's likely why we don't hear much about prolific composer and Bach contemporary Christoph Graupner.

In a moment, baggity ligatelles, or liggity bagatelles. 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

I'm kind of fascinated that quite a few composers have chosen to write pieces of music called bagatelles. Literally, it means trifle. So the composers themselves are telling us, don't take these too seriously. In fact, the shortest piece I know of in all of classical music is a bagatelle by Beethoven.

Pianist Rudolf Buchbinder took about 15 seconds to play that. And yeah, that's the entire piece, the Bagatelle by Beethoven. In fact, most people play it a lot faster. Here it is again. Pianist John O'Connor playing a piece that takes longer to name than to play. That was the Bagatelle in A Major, Opus 119, Number 10, by Beethoven. Beethoven wrote that Bagatelle in 1820. Let's jump ahead to the early 1950s. Hungarian composer György Ligeti wrote a set of a dozen Bagatelles for solo piano. In 1953, he turned half a dozen of those into a collection for wind quintet. Let's hear these little trifles played by an ad hoc quintet at the Round Top International Festival. Six Bagatelles by György Ligeti.

Six Bagatelles, written by George Ligeti. We heard them from a concert at the Round Top International Festival in Round Top, Texas. Alexis Still played flute, Nancy Ambrose King, oboe, Jonathan Gunn was the clarinetist, Drew Pattison, bassoon, and Maura McCune Corvington played the French horn.

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Anton Bruckner didn't produce what he considered a real symphony until he was 44. But by the time he was 50, he was finishing his fourth symphony, and he liked it at first. And then the self-doubt started to creep in. 4 years after he finished the fourth, he started changing it, revised the first two movements, replaced the third movement, and 2 years after that, he rewrote the last movement entirely. From APM American Public Media, this is Performance Today. I'm Valerie Kaler. That final version had its premiere in 1881. Bruckner was so pleased, he tipped the conductor. On the way this hour, Bruckner's Symphony No. 4 from the Lucerne Festival. Yannick Nizet-Sagan conducts Bruckner later this hour. And right now, he leads the London Philharmonic with guitarist Milos Karadaglic in the lively finale of the Concierto de Aranjuez by Joaquin Rodrigo.